bright-eyed, bright-eyed, full of desire. 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Boy, you're tied down, live 9 to 5 now. Wanna get out,

for the wave, it might strike like a final flood. The people haven't drank in so long, the water won't even make mud. After it comes, it might come with a steady flow. Grab the roots of the tree down by the river, dip your cup when your spirit's low.